eventually. 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Oh my, my, oh my, my love, I take one look at you, you're taking me.

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will fade eventually. So if our time is running out, day after day, we'll make the mundane a masterpiece. Oh my, my, oh my, my love, I take one look at you, you're taking me

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1: 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I feel there's no one to save me. This all or nothing really got away. You're driving me crazy.